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8: The top stories this hour. Andy Burnham's admitted he might be in trouble at home after saying the opening of his new Number 10 North office was the best day of his life. The new Prime Minister rounded off his first week in the job in Manchester. Since taking power, he's capped bus fares in England and cut tax on pubs and electricity bills. He says the cost of living's his priority.
9: How much longer are we going to talk about these things without actually doing something to help people? And already in the space of a few days, I've made a number of moves that will deal with some of these challenges, although I appreciate there's a lot more to do.
8: A murder investigation's been launched after a 17-year-old boy was stabbed to death in Luton. Emergency services were called to Kingsway Recreation Ground just before 7 p.m. last night, following reports a number of teenagers were seen carrying knives. Bedfordshire police say two teenage boys have been arrested on suspicion of violent disorder. Crews are continuing to tackle a huge fire in Essex after an explosion ripped through an industrial unit near Chelmsford. Emergency services were called to Southend Road just before 5 p.m. yesterday. A major incident's been declared, with the situation described as hazardous. About 90,000 people have now fled wildfires raging in France and Spain. Boats have even been used to help evacuations on the French Atlantic coast, where flames are threatening homes and campsites. Spanish authorities have declared a national emergency after two fires merged near Madrid. Fishmonger Hakim Espinosa is among those told to leave the village of Chapinaria.
10: All around the town was smoke and fire. I was scared. Everything was just fire and smoke. People were nervous. The elderly were walking one after the other. It makes you feel bad.
8: A police boat full of armed officers crashed into central London's Westminster Bridge yesterday afternoon. Four are still in hospital with serious but not life-threatening injuries. And yellow heat health alerts have come into force for large parts of England. The warnings cover southern and central areas until Sunday, with temperatures expected to reach 30 degrees in London later. From Sky News, I'm Stevie Shillinglaw.
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8: The top stories this hour. Andy Burnham's opened his new number 10 North office and says he wants to get Britain hoping again. The Prime Minister is expected to work out of the centre in Manchester one day a week. He says it'll help put power in every postcode. But Tory leader Kemi Badenoch says it's an interesting gimmick.
9: It's the actual decisions that are being taken that matter, not where you move people here or there. And what I'm really worried about is that we've got a new Prime Minister who should be lifting his sights and talking about how we revolutionise our economy, but he's mostly talking about the little things.
8: A murder investigation's been launched after a 17-year-old boy was stabbed to death in Luton. Emergency services were called to Kingsway Recreation Ground just before 7pm last night. Following reports, a number of teenagers were seen carrying knives. Two teenage boys have been arrested on suspicion of violent disorder. A major incident's been declared as around 50 firefighters try to tackle a huge blaze in Essex. An explosion's ripped through an industrial unit near Chelmsford. Around 200,000 people have now fled wildfires raging in France and Spain. Spanish authorities have declared a national emergency after two fires merged near Madrid. Swimmer Duncan Scott's added yet another gold to his Commonwealth tally, cementing his title as Scotland's most successful athlete in the history of the Games. He retained his 200-metre individual medley crowned last night and picked up his country's first medal in Glasgow. First Minister John Swinney says he's made the nation proud, and Scott says it was a special atmosphere.
10: This pool's been so special to me anyway. You know, first time I qualified for an Olympic Games this year, first European title, obviously Commies 2014 here. It's really cool. Legacy and things like that.
8: He beat Team GB teammate Tom Dean, who finished in third for England. And a £3,000 reward's being offered for information after a monkey was abandoned on a London bus. The female common marmoset was discovered on the 302 in Kensal Rise last Friday. It's since been named Oyster. From Sky News, I'm Stevie Shillinglaw.
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8: The top stories this hour. Andy Burnham's admitted he might be in trouble at home after saying the opening of his new Number 10 North office was the best day of his life. The new Prime Minister rounded off his first week in the job in Manchester. Since taking power, he's capped bus fares in England, cut tax on pubs, and removed VAT from electricity bills. He says the cost of living's his priority.
9: How much longer are we going to talk about these things without actually doing something to help people? And already in the space of a few days, I've made a number of moves that will deal with some of these challenges, although I appreciate there's a lot more to do.
8: A murder investigation's been launched after a 17-year-old boy was stabbed to death in Luton last night. Two teenage boys have been arrested on suspicion of violent disorder. A major incident's been declared in Essex as more than 50 firefighters continue to tackle a huge blaze near Chelmsford. Emergency services were called to an industrial unit on South End Road just before 5 p.m. yesterday. There are no reported injuries, but local residents are being urged to keep windows and doors closed, with the situation described as hazardous. Dave Bond is from Essex County Fire and Rescue Service.
10: The incident has been declared a major incident by the fire service due to the size of the fire that we're dealing with. There is still significant smoke, and we're advising people to stay away from the area while we deal with it. We do believe that we've got the fire surrounded now, but we ask for the public's patience while we bring the incident to a closure.
8: A law student's been charged and since released on bail after Irish police intercepted a car bomb. The device was already constructed when it was seized in County Monaghan on Wednesday in an intelligence-led operation. Around 200,000 people have now been evacuated from their homes as wildfires rage across France and Spain. Spanish authorities, meanwhile, have declared a national emergency after two fires merged near Madrid. And swimmer Duncan Scott has claimed Scotland's first Commonwealth gold at the home games in Glasgow. Scott set a games record on his way to victory with England's Tom Dean in third. From Sky News, I'm Stevie Shillinglaw.
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10: The top stories this hour. Andy Burnham's marked the end of his first week as Prime Minister with a new number 10 North office in Manchester. He claims it will be a nerve centre for a rewire Britain and will help spread power across the country. The PM announced a 20% business rates reduction for England's pubs and a VAT cut on some electricity bills during the first days of his premiership. But Tory leader Kemi Badenoch called them gimmicks.
11: What I want to hear from Andy Burnham is how he's going to lower energy costs, how he's going to create jobs for young people. We have a graduate recruitment crisis. He is not the mayor of Manchester anymore. He is our Prime Minister. He needs to start acting like it.
10: Donald Trump's joked that he will run for a fourth term as US president. He was speaking at the White House Correspondents' Dinner, which was rescheduled after a gunman interrupted the original event in April. He also said Iran wanted to secure a peace deal and confirmed Israeli Prime Minister Benjamin Netanyahu will visit the US next week. Around 200,000 people have now fled wildfires raging in France and Spain. Boats have even been used to help evacuations on the French Atlantic coast, where flames are threatening homes and campsites. Spanish authorities, meanwhile, have declared a national emergency after two fires merged near Madrid. Fishmonger Joaquim Espinosa is among those told to leave the village of Chapinaria.
12: All around the town was smoke and fire. I was scared. Everything was just fire and smoke. People were nervous. The elderly were walking one after the other. It makes you feel bad.
10: A murder investigation has been launched after a 17-year-old boy was stabbed to death in Luton last night. Two teenage boys have been arrested on suspicion of violent disorder. A major incident has been declared as around 50 firefighters continue to tackle a huge blaze in Essex. An explosion ripped through an industrial unit near Chelmsford yesterday evening. And England have failed to retain their Commonwealth men's team gymnastics title after being beaten by Canada in Glasgow. Elsewhere, Scottish swimmer Duncan Scott picked up gold in the 200-metre individual relay. From Sky News, I'm Stevie Shillinglaw.
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5: 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Paddle to the metal. Oh, man. I should do this for a living.
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11: The top stories this hour, and Andy Burnham's marked the end of his first week as Prime Minister with a new Number 10 North office in Manchester. The PM announced a 20% business rates reduction for England's pubs and a VAT cut on some electricity bills. Tory leader Kemi Badenoch called them gimmicks.
12: What I want to hear from Andy Burnham is how he's going to lower energy costs, how he's going to create jobs for young people. We have a graduate recruitment crisis. He is not the Mayor of Manchester anymore. He is our Prime Minister. He needs to start acting like it.
11: A major incident's been declared in Essex as more than 100 firefighters tackle a huge blaze near Chelmsford. Emergency services were called to an industrial unit on South End Road just before 5 p.m. There's been no reported injuries. A major incident's been declared by Police Scotland as crews battle a wildfire in the Cairngorms National Park for a 10th day. Around 650 residents in the village of Nethy Bridge were evacuated after a day of strong winds aggravated conditions. On World Drowning Prevention Day, a UK-wide strategy is being launched to raise awareness of the dangers of swimming in open water. 19 people died in 1 week during May's heatwave, many of them children and teenagers. Despite being a strong swimmer, 23-year-old Hayden Griffiths drowned off New Brighton in the Wirral in July 2022. His sister Megan says the Find Your Float campaign could help save a life.
13: If you were to jump into some cold water and you feel yourself going into cold water shock, instead of gasping and breathing in that water, try and resist that and lie on your back with your ears submerged and try and float to live. Try and regain that calm.
11: A former Royal Navy officer has been jailed for 33 months for a planned and predatory attack on a young sailor. Lieutenant Commander John Cursiter was found guilty of sexually assaulting and falsely imprisoning the victim and possessing cocaine following a court-martial. He's been dismissed with disgrace from service and placed on the sex offenders register. And yellow heat health alerts have come into force for parts of England. Temperatures could top 30 degrees this weekend. Dry across the UK with some cloud in the north, but much sunnier further south. Highs of 28. That's the latest. I'm Adam Richardson.
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9: The top stories this hour. More than 200,000 people have been evacuated from their homes as wildfires take hold across parts of France and Spain. Spanish authorities have declared a national emergency after two fires merged near Madrid. It says a major incident's been declared by Police Scotland as crews battle a wildfire in the Cairngorms National Park for a 10th day. Around 650 residents in the village of Nethy Bridge have been evacuated after a day of strong winds aggravated conditions. Donald Trump has joked he'll run for president for a fourth term.
10: My intention to run for a fourth term as president of the United States. Now, I won three times, did very well the second time, by the way. It's a rigged election, but we'll have to talk about it.
9: He was speaking overnight at the White House Correspondents' Dinner in Washington, D.C., which was rescheduled after a gunman interrupted the original event in April. The president also said Iran wants to secure a peace deal and confirmed Israeli Prime Minister Benjamin Netanyahu will visit the U.S. next week. A major incident has been declared in Essex as more than 100 firefighters tackle a huge blaze near Chelmsford. Emergency services were called to an industrial unit on South End Road just before 5 yesterday. There's been no reported injuries, but local residents are being urged to keep windows and doors closed with the situation described as hazardous. Dave Bond from Essex County Fire and Rescue Service has this update.
11: The incident has been declared a major incident by the fire service due to the size of the fire that we're dealing with. There is still significant smoke and we're advising people to stay away from the area while we deal with it. We do believe that we've got the fire surrounded now, but we ask for the public's patience while we bring the incident to a closure.
9: A murder investigation has been launched after a 17-year-old boy was stabbed to death in Luton. Emergency services were called to Kingsway Recreation Ground just before 7 p.m. last night after reports a number of teenagers were seen carrying knives. Bedfordshire police say two teen boys have been arrested on suspicion of violent disorder. And Ferrari take confidence into day two at the Hungarian Grand Prix later. It's after Charles Leclerc and Lewis Hamilton went fastest in yesterday's practice sessions. Staying mainly dry across the UK with some cloud in the north, but much sunnier further south. Highs of 28. That's the latest. I'm Adam Richardson.
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7: The top stories this hour. Around 200,000 people have been evacuated from their homes as wildfires sparked by heatwaves rage across France and Spain. Central Spain's been one of the worst hit areas, with authorities declaring a national emergency after two fires merged in Madrid. Two blazes west of Bordeaux have seen thousands of people flee tourist hotspots on the French Atlantic coast. Julien Rodo was told to leave his home.
8: We were evacuated, I think it was around 2 a.m. The flames were behind the house, then they receded, and now I just don't know. We're just waiting for news.
7: Back here, and a wildfire in the Cairngorms has also been declared a major incident. The Scottish Fire and Rescue Service says everyone in Nethy Bridge is being evacuated as a precaution. Donald Trump claims Iran would use a nuclear weapon if it had one, but insists diplomatic talks between the countries are going well. The US president's been at the rescheduled White House Correspondents' Dinner a few months after the original was shut down after an attack. He spoke in Washington, D.C. last night.
9: So we've hit Iran very hard. And by the way, they are talking to us right now. They'd love to make a deal. I don't think they're ready to. I don't think it's time yet, but I'm willing to listen. But they cannot have a nuclear weapon. So this is all about we will not let them have a nuclear weapon.
7: His comments come as Iran says it's targeted multiple U.S. bases across the Middle East. Firefighters will keep tackling a large fire at an industrial unit in Essex into the weekend after a major incident was declared last night. Crews were called to the scene near Rettenden just before 5 p.m. and nearby residents were evacuated. A murder investigation has been launched after a 17-year-old was stabbed to death in Luton last night. Two teenage boys have been arrested on suspicion of violent disorder following the incident at Kingsway Recreation Ground. And heatwave conditions are returning for parts of England and Wales this coming week. Temperatures are expected to peak at 35 degrees Celsius in some areas. For some, it could be the start of the fourth heatwave of the year. Staying mainly dry across the UK with some cloud in the north, but much sunnier further south. Highs of 28. That's the latest. I'm Adam Richardson.
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9: The top stories this hour, and Spanish authorities have carried out controlled burns to try and stop the spread of wildfires. Blazes have led to more than 200,000 evacuations across Spain and France. Meanwhile, First Minister John Swinney's chaired an emergency meeting of the Scottish Government's Resilience Room as a wildfire rages in the Cairngorms. Paul Tompkins, Deputy President of the National Farmers Union, is calling for wider action.
10: I'm talking to farms across the country that are feeling the effects of too little rainfall. I was in Wales earlier this week, and when the first thing a Welsh farmer talks to me about is the lack of rainfall, we know we've got a problem.
9: We're told to brace ourselves for more heatwave conditions in parts of England and Wales this coming week. Temperatures are expected to peak at 35 degrees Celsius in some areas. For some, it could be the start of the fourth heatwave of the year. Essex Fire Service are continuing to work in Rettenden, where a huge explosion went off that could be heard 15 miles away. The blast at the industrial site near the A130 destroyed vehicles and damaged local homes. More than 100 firefighters were sent to the scene. These residents told us it was terrifying.
11: Yeah, I mean, as soon as I looked out across the fields, I could see the smoke rising, you know, so I was trying to figure out what went wrong.
12: Well, it felt like a bomb going off, half of my roof's gone. Yeah, blew all the tiles off. And there was like shrapnel going everywhere.
13: It was just like a massive bang, wasn't it? Our door actually shook and the radiator rattled, didn't it?
14: It's a kiln as well, so it was quite a far away.
9: And a bereaved mother's calling for parents to have more conversations with their children about water safety. Joshua Hilstead from Birmingham died in hospital aged 8 in July 2024 after falling into the River Arrow in Warwickshire. His mum Rebecca tells us whose responsibility water safety really is.
15: I think it's everybody's. I think it's the parents' responsibilities to help educate their children. You know, the government, we're putting it onto the curriculum now. If you feel like your friends aren't being safe, speak up. You know, I think if we all band together, we can prevent it as much as we possibly can.
9: Dry across the UK with some cloud in the north, but much sunnier further south. Highs of 28. That's the latest. I'm Adam Richardson.
16: Kelly Bryan.
17: Yes, it's me, Kelly Bryan. Good morning and welcome to your Soul Weekender Saturday with me, Kelly Bryan. Up next, we have to start with a bang. It's Bobby Brown, Every Little Step I Take. I've got my Baghdads on, my wallabies. If you know, you know. Here we go.
0: Kelly Bryan
8: on Magic

love, Desiree. Wherever you are, babe, I'm sending you all the love. So back ref, I was talking about Baghdad trousers. I need to break that down for you. That's MC Hammer trousers. You know, those ones with like the sort of the baggy crutch and you did the sort of shuffle thing from the side to the side like caterpillar. Anyway, it's me, Kelly Bryan, here with you all the way through to 12 o'clock. Up next is Candy. Now listen, you know this track. You've got to get up, you've got to do the side steps. If you're doing the ironing, you do whatever, put it down right about now. Let's go. It's like candy.

0: Yes, my mum loves this kind of music. This one's out for you, Mum. Mwah, love you. The indescribable vocals of Etta James there. You are listening to Magic Soul with me, Kelly Bryan. The best variety of soul and Motown. Up next is Janet Jackson with Must.
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Oh, those are the smooth vocals of the Temptations. Now, coming up next is Lamar with Dance With Me. And don't forget, if you want more Lamar, tune in tomorrow, 9 till 12, and he'll be taking you through some serious music classics. So enjoy, sit back, relax.

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0: Tracing the Blues Away with me, Kelly B, here on Magic Soul. Now listen, it's just me and you here, so you can take the lashes off, you can kick off the shoes. Lads, you can undo the top button. In fact, just take it off, you know, just put the t-shirt on, get in some chill out clothes. It's all good. That's right, it's Saturday. You don't need to be on it. If you could see me in the studio, we'd just be mirroring each other. Up next, Don't Go Anywhere, Shalamar and Mariah Carey.
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12: Top stories this hour. Around 200,000 people have been evacuated from their homes as wildfires sparked by heat waves rage across France and Spain. Central Spain's been one of the worst hit areas, with authorities declaring a national emergency after two fires merged in Madrid. Two blazes west of Bordeaux have seen thousands of people flee tourist hotspots on the French Atlantic coast. Julian Rodo was told to leave his home.
13: We were evacuated, I think it was around 2 a.m. The flames were behind the house, then they receded, and now I don't know. I just don't know. We're just waiting for news.
12: Back here, and a wildfire in the Cairngorms has also been declared a major incident. The Scottish Fire and Rescue Service says everyone in Nethy Bridge is being evacuated as a precaution. Donald Trump claims Iran would use a nuclear weapon if it had one, but insists diplomatic talks between the countries are going well. The US president's been at the rescheduled White House Correspondents' Dinner a few months after the original was shut down after an attack. He spoke in Washington, D.C. last night.
14: So we've hit Iran very hard. And by the way, they are talking to us right now. They'd love to make a deal. I don't think they're ready to. I don't think it's time yet, but I'm willing to listen. But they cannot have a nuclear weapon. So this is all about we will not let them have a nuclear weapon.
12: His comments come as Iran says it's targeted multiple U.S. bases across the Middle East. Firefighters will keep tackling a large fire at an industrial unit in Essex into the weekend after a major incident was declared last night. Crews were called to the scene near Rettenden just before 5 p.m. and nearby residents were evacuated. A murder investigation has been launched after a 17-year-old was stabbed to death in Luton last night. Two teenage boys have been arrested on suspicion of violent disorder following the incident at Kingsway Recreation Ground. And heatwave conditions are returning for parts of England and Wales this coming week. Temperatures are expected to peak at 35 degrees Celsius in some areas. For some, it could be the start of the fourth heatwave of the year. Dry across the UK with some cloud in the north, but much sunnier further south. Highs of 28. That's the latest. I'm Adam Richardson.
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It's Magic Soul here with me, Kelly Bryan. That was Shalimar. What are you doing tonight? Me, I'm probably going to be sat in front of the telly with a takeaway and my kids, one under one armpit and one under the other. So talking of children, pretty much everyone's broken up right now, haven't they? You know, all broken up from school. I have got some tips and tricks to help you get through that the next 6 to 8 weeks, whatever it is for your school. So stay tuned for that. That will be in Kel's Bells up in the next hour. But right now, back to the music. James Brown.

0: lovely, wasn't it? Just the lovely dulcet tones of Sade. She just puts you in a particular place, doesn't she? But don't go anywhere. I've got some more fantastic music for you. Magic Soul with Kelly Bryan.
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Are you dancing around your kitchen? Or have you got the Hoover in one hand? That's what I do, that's for sure. That was the lovely Stephanie Mills there with Never Knew Love Like This Before. Sing Along Saturday with me, Kelly Bryan, on Magic Soul. Now, I've got a fantastic message that's come in from Paul from Essex. Hi, Kelly. Only one song for the weather that we're having. Please play Walking Into Sunshine by Central Line, if possible. My absolute pleasure, Paul. Literally, we are so connected. Kindred spirits with Central Line. They actually mean a lot to me too. So enjoy Walking on Sunshine.

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That's Misha Paris with My One Temptation. 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

0: 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Coming up next, more UK Soul from Simply Red. 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

0: 2-2. Beep, beep. So it's Saturday morning. It's the dulcet tones of Kelly Byrne.
1: 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Hope you're well. Hope you're enjoying the music. This playlist is fat. I'm loving it. But I'm going to give you three reasons why you shouldn't go anywhere. One, because I'm with you and I'm keeping you company. Two, because I've got Kel's Bells coming up later. You don't want to miss that. And three, Jazzy Jeff and the Fresh Prince Summertime Vibes. Magic Soul with Kelly Bryan.
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12: The top stories this hour, and Spanish authorities have carried out controlled burns to try and stop the spread of wildfires. Blazes have led to more than 200,000 evacuations across Spain and France. Meanwhile, First Minister John Swinney's chaired an emergency meeting of the Scottish Government's Resilience Room as a wildfire rages in the Cairngorms. Paul Tompkins, Deputy President of the National Farmers Union, is calling for wider action.
13: I'm talking to farms across the country that are feeling the effects of too little rainfall. I was in Wales earlier this week, and when the first thing a Welsh farmer talks to me about is the lack of rainfall, we know we've got a problem.
12: We're told to brace ourselves for more heatwave conditions in parts of England and Wales this coming week. Temperatures are expected to peak at 35 degrees Celsius in some areas. For some, it could be the start of the fourth heatwave of the year. Essex Fire Service are continuing to work in Rettenden, where a huge explosion went off that could be heard 15 miles away. The blast at the industrial site near the A130 destroyed vehicles and damaged local homes. More than 100 firefighters were sent to the scene. These residents told us it was terrifying.
14: Yeah, I mean, as soon as I looked out across the fields, I could see the smoke rising, so I was trying to figure out what went wrong.
15: It felt like a bomb going off, half of my roof's gone. Yeah, blew all the tiles off. And there was like shrapnel going everywhere.
16: It was just like a massive bang, wasn't it? Our door actually shook and the radiator rattled, didn't it?
17: It's an old kiln as well, so it was quite a far away.
12: And bereaved mothers calling for parents to have more conversations with their children about water safety. Joshua Hilstead from Birmingham died in hospital aged 8 in July 2024 after falling into the River Arrow in Warwickshire. His mum Rebecca tells us whose responsibility water safety really is.
18: I think it's everybody's. I think it's the parents' responsibilities to help educate their children. You know, the government, we're putting it onto the curriculum now. If you feel like your friends aren't being safe, speak up. You know, I think if we all band together, we can prevent it as much as we possibly can.
12: Mainly dry across the UK with some cloud in the north, but much sunnier further south. Highs of 28. That's the latest. I'm Adam Richardson.
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I love that. Isn't music so powerful? It has the ability to take you to a time and place and space. You know exactly what you were wearing. You know exactly how you were feeling, who was with you. That song just reminds me of happy times like barbecues, family cookouts. I hope that is giving you some good vibes too. Up next is Anita Baker with Caught Up in the Rapture. It's me, Kelly Bryan, on Magic Songs.

I'm doing the pony in the studio. Oh, yes, I am. Hope you're well. It's me, Kelly Bryan, here on Magic Soul. That was Arthur Connolly and Sweet Soul Music. So up next will be Kel's Bells. And it's really for the parents out there. You know, kids have all broken up from school. But don't worry if you're not a parent. You know what? Everyone's a winner, babe, because they're off school, which means less traffic on the roads. Absolutely. Yay. Everyone's a winner. It's me.

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That is literally one of my favourite songs of all time. It was just one of those records that just put me in a space where I could dance and feel good. Thank you so much for that banger, A-Marie. So it is the time that we all look forward to on a Saturday morning. It's time for Kells Bells. Now, we are 25th of July, so pretty much everyone has broken up from school in terms of kids. So whilst the pendulum has swung in our direction, as in we have more time with them because mostly they're at school and now mostly they're going to be at home, my challenge to you is give them a new narrative. If we don't give them a narrative, social media certainly will, or news outlets will. I find sometimes that the things that are going on outside in terms of publicly can be steering and guiding our children. So I'm going to encourage us, while we can, aunties, uncles, grandparents, parents, give them a new

So it's me, Kelly Bryan. Remember, your Soul Weekender continues later this evening from 4 with Niamh Spencer, and she's playing the best in 90s. And then at 5, Dan Morrissey takes over with the biggest 80s classics. But right now, I can't believe it. I mean, where's the time gone? What's going on? Time is just flowing by. After the break is James Brown.

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0: same time. He said exactly what I would say. Same time, same place. I'll see you next week. It's been a pleasure. Thank you so much for spending your Saturday morning with me. Up next is my girl, the one like Shireen. Magic Soul with Kelly Bryan.
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10: The top stories this hour. More than 200,000 people have been evacuated from their homes as wildfires take hold across parts of France and Spain. Spanish authorities have declared a national emergency after two fires merged near Madrid. It says a major incident's been declared by Police Scotland as crews battle a wildfire in the Cairngorms National Park for a 10th day. Around 650 residents in the village of Nethy Bridge have been evacuated after a day of strong winds aggravated conditions. Donald Trump has joked he'll run for president for a fourth term.
11: My intention to run for a fourth term as president of the United States. Now, I won three times, did very well the second time, by the way. It's a rigged election, but we'll have to talk about it.
10: He was speaking overnight at the White House Correspondents' Dinner in Washington, D.C., which was rescheduled after a gunman interrupted the original event in April. The president also said Iran wants to secure a peace deal and confirmed Israeli Prime Minister Benjamin Netanyahu will visit the U.S. next week. A major incident has been declared in Essex as more than 100 firefighters tackle a huge blaze near Chelmsford. Emergency services were called to an industrial unit on Southend Road just before 5 yesterday. There's been no reported injuries, but local residents are being urged to keep windows and doors closed, with the situation described as hazardous. Dave Bond from Essex County Fire and Rescue Service has this update.
12: The incident has been declared a major incident by the fire service due to the size of the fire that we're dealing with. There is still significant smoke, and we're advising people to stay away from the area while we deal with it. We do believe that we've got the fire surrounded now, but we ask for the public's patience while we bring the incident to a closure.
10: A murder investigation has been launched after a 17-year-old boy was stabbed to death in Luton. Emergency services were called to Kingsway Recreation Ground just before 7 p.m. last night after reports a number of teenagers were seen carrying knives. Bedfordshire police say two teen boys have been arrested on suspicion of violent disorder. And Ferrari take confidence into day two at the Hungarian Grand Prix later. It's after Charles Leclerc and Lewis Hamilton went fastest in yesterday's practice sessions. Dry across the UK with some cloud in the north, but much sunnier further south. Highs of 28. That's the latest. I'm Adam Richardson.
13: Oh, thanks, Kelly Bryan. She kicked off our Soul Weekender nicely. Absolutely love her energy. So let's keep the great vibes going. Mark Morrison on the way after we throw back to the 80s with DeBarge.

the UK's very own bad boy. That's what I used to call him. And he still looks the same. Absolutely crazy. He does not age. Mark Morrison, Return of the Mac here on Magic Soul. It is Shireen here with your weekend afternoons. Pleasure to be of service. It is all about getting you through this afternoon with the best variety of soul and Motown. So what I need you to do is turn up the volume in the car, in the house, and let's get into this. Here's SOS Band with the finest on Magic Soul.

0: co-written by Isaac Hayes, inspired by the civil rights movement, but it's become a Memphis Soul classic. Sam and Dave with Soul Man here on Magic Soul, and plenty more soul on the way from Donnell Jones, Gene Khan and Mace and Frankie Beverly. All that and more on the way on Magic Soul.
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we are throwing back to the classics. Philly Soul Gem there from Gene Khan. Don't Let It Go To Your Head. Before that, Maze and Frankie Beverly with Joy and Pain. It is Shereen here with your weekend afternoons. Let's keep the music flowing, shall we? I've got Bill Withers and Grover Washington Jr. on the way after a guy you might have seen this week in London alongside Genuine. He was performing at the Troxy London and he truly has those classics

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1: Hey, what's good, Soul family? It's Lamar here. Just a quick reminder, I'll be with you tomorrow morning from 9, playing the very best in Soul and Motown. Hope you can join me on Magic Soul.

0: I always say, if you go on YouTube and look at the Soul Train performance of Isley Brothers, yeah, they are truly expressing their dance moves. That's all I'm going to say. Isley Brothers with That Lady, taking us up to one. But stick around in the next 10 minutes. I've got some Joy Sims, some Earth, Wind & Fire, some En Vogue, and you know I've got to fit in some Luther Vandross. All that and more on the way.
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10: Top stories this hour. 200,000 people have been evacuated from their homes across southern Europe due to out-of-control wildfires. In France, a big blaze is heading towards the city of Bordeaux. Meanwhile, in Spain, blazes have been spreading towards Madrid. Spain's Prime Minister Pedro Sanchez has been visiting affected areas. He says calmer weather's offered some hope of containing the flames.
11: We have a window of opportunity this weekend to fight the fire, and that is why we're going to dedicate and allocate a significant portion of our resources to that effort.
10: Firefighters will keep tackling a large fire at an industrial unit in Essex into the weekend after a major incident was declared last night. Crews were called to the scene on Southend Road near Rettenden just before 5 p.m. and nearby residents were evacuated. There's been damage to firefighting vehicles and it's reported 10 firefighters have been injured. Rick Hilton is the chief fire officer at Essex County Fire and Rescue Service.
12: This is one of the most challenging and complex incidents Essex County Fire and Rescue Service has responded to in recent years. More than 100 firefighters were deployed to tackle the fire.
10: More evacuations are taking place in the Cairngorms this morning due to a wildfire. Scottish police say residents in a small number of properties near the estate of Dorback Lodge have been told to leave following evacuations around Nethy Bridge Village last night. A major incident's been declared with a smoke advisory in place nearby. Four officers are in hospital with serious injuries after a police boat crashed into Westminster Bridge in central London. The Met says it had been responding to a report of someone in the River Thames yesterday afternoon. No members of the public were hurt. Donald Trump has joked he'll run for another term as US president. He put on a cap with a Trump 2028 logo on the front at the White House Correspondents' Dinner. It's against the Constitution to run for a third time, though. And SpaceX has successfully carried out its 13th test flight of Starship, the world's biggest and most powerful rocket. The team managed to pull off a targeted splashdown in the Indian Ocean. It's a key step forward to getting approval for missions in the future. Dry across the UK with some cloud in the north, but much sunnier further south. Highs of 28. That's the latest. I'm Adam Richardson.
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If there's ever a soul song that can bring all walks of life together, it's got to be this, right? It's got to be a strong contender, Luther Vandross with Never Too Much here on Magic Soul. It is Shireen here with your weekend afternoons. Hope you're feeling good, feeling better than me. I'm still getting over this cold. I was feeling better. I came back to work fully refreshed and everyone else has a cold. So now I've got it back again. I mean, this is what workplaces is all about, right? Let's just rotate the germs. Right, let's get back to the music. Joy Sims up next after Dusty Springfield.

0: taking you back to 1987 with her biggest hit, Joy Sims, Come Into My Life here on Magic Soul. Stick around. I've got what I think might be the biggest female anthem from the 80s. Plus, there is one habit, one hobby we are all going back to, what we used to do when we enjoyed music. And I'll tell you more after Lionel Richie and Toni Braxton up next.
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Lionel Richie on Magic Soul Live All Night Long. Now, who remembers the vinyl cover of this? Full 80s pose, leaning to the side, that the curly perm in full effect, and that pink, that Miami Vice pink blazer. Now, apparently, we are all getting very nostalgic. It turns out about a third of adults still own a record player or even a cassette deck, and I'm guilty. I still own a vinyl player. I will forever own a vinyl player. And the one album I absolutely love playing is Off the Wall, Michael Jackson. I know I'm not the only one. There is something about when that crackle starts before the music kicks in, especially with songs like this. Here's Minnie Riperton.

Now, you cannot have a conversation about vinyl without talking about this song. The longer version of this was on heavy rotation, just in my house alone. It was my mum's, but it became mine. Because, you know, what's hers is mine and what mine is mine. Anyway, Gwen Guthrie, ain't nothing going on but the rent here on Magic. So remember, it is all about the 80s this evening at 6 with Dan Morrissey. So make sure you join him. Right on the way, got some Junior, some Janet Jackson, and some classic Motown soul.

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Ah, we need more songs like this in the world, right? A celebration of unconditional love from The Real Thing. You to me are everything here on Magic Soul. Right, we get you all caught up with the latest news and weather, but don't you go nowhere. 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
18: The top stories this hour. Officials in France have now ordered the evacuation of parts of Bordeaux as the army's deployed to help tackle wildfires. In Spain, a national emergency has been declared after two fires merged on the outskirts of Madrid. Climate expert Dr. Chloe Brimacombe says recent high overnight temperatures are part of the problem.
19: It means that they have that fuel, they can spread further. High winds are also very important for the spread of wildfire, which we often see when these conditions combine.
18: Closer to home, a major incident's been declared by emergency services as they tackle a wildfire that's been burning in the Cairngorms National Park for 10 days. Scottish ministers have asked the UK government for military support to help bring the blaze under control. It's emerged 20 firefighters were taken to hospital following a fire at an industrial complex in Essex. A major incident was declared following a fertiliser explosion near Rettenden yesterday. Rick Hilton is chief fire officer at Essex County Fire and Rescue Service.
20: Firefighters have worked tirelessly in extremely challenging and hazardous conditions to contain the fire and prevent it from spreading any further. The incident is now under control.
18: A murder investigation is underway in Luton after a 17-year-old boy was stabbed to death. Police say it followed reports of disorder in the town yesterday evening and teenagers carrying large knives. Two people have been arrested. A fourth heat wave is expected in parts of the UK next week. Temperatures of over 30 degrees Celsius are forecast in southeast England. And Adam Ramsey-Peaty goes into tonight's Commonwealth Games 100-metre breaststroke final as the hot favourite. The Team England swimmer eased through the semi-finals, qualifying fastest for this evening's race in Glasgow. The world record holder says he's looking forward to the competition.
4: Always confident, and I can only do what I can do. I'm not in control of what anyone else can do, so if I can really look after that, we'll see what we can get.
18: Band of rain across Scotland, Northern Ireland and northern parts of England, dry and sunny in the south. That's the latest. I'm Dan Davis.
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It was one of the longest running number one songs on the Billboard Hot 100 chart, and you can see why. Truly timeless, Mariah Carey and Boyz II Men with One Sweet Day here on Magic Soul. It is Shereen here with your weekend afternoons. Pleasure to be by your side, whatever your plans are. And maybe one of your plans are to go and see this massive film that's been getting a lot of hype. It's called Odyssey. You may have heard about it, seen all the interviews, seen all the clips. I'm trying to avoid seeing it. My family want to go see it this evening. I got to find the White Lie, Soul family. I just don't feel like seeing a 3-hour film about the Earth's biggest battle. I just want to see a comedy. That's all I want to do. Sometimes you feel like that, right? Let's get back to the music. Let's get band.

0: This is one of those songs that are truly deceiving because it's so uplifting. But it's a story of a newlywed left alone on her wedding night, wondering why her husband had rejected her, right? It definitely was one of the most talked about records during that time. Frida Payne with Band of Gold here on Magic Soul. But don't you worry, we're going to get more uplifting songs on the way from Whispers, Mary J. Blige, and a floor filler classic from that band.
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Now, I know the candy dance. I know all the 90s and 80s dances, but I don't think I know the hustle dance. I've got to get learning on that. Van McCoy and Soul City Symphony with the hustle here on Magic Soul, home of the best variety of soul and Motown. So let's keep the music flowing. Whispers and the Beat Goes On up next after the queen of hip hop soul, who were resuming the second leg of her Las Vegas residency in August. There's no more drama.

0: soul music for your afternoon here on Magic Soul. Whispers and the beat goes on, and it certainly does. Coming up, I've got some 4CMDs and New York City and a Motown classic that has been covered, I mean, from Tony Bennett, Frank Sinatra, Supremes, Four Tops, Temptations, but only one artist that I think we all can pretty much say has done their justice. And I wonder who it could be. Magic
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1: Hey, what's good, Soul family? It's Lamar here. Just a quick reminder, I'll be with you tomorrow morning from 9, playing the very best in Soul and Motown. Hope you can join me on Magic Soul.

0: Now, how many of you remember when the Pasadenas covered this back in 1992? It did pretty well on the UK charts, but of course, this is the original New York City. I'm doing fine now here on Magic Soul. Right, let's get you all caught up with the latest news and weather, but the best variety of soul and Motown continues with three ladies of soul, Gladys Knight, Natalie Cole, and Whitney Houston, all on the way. Magic Soul.
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12: The top stories this hour. Rapidly spreading wildfires in Spain and France have forced more than 200,000 people to flee their homes. Flames in southwestern France have swept into the outskirts of Bordeaux, while in Spain, officials are warning sudden weather changes could hamper efforts to tackle blazes near Madrid. Meanwhile, closer to home, hundreds of people have been moved out of a village in the Cairngorms as a massive wildfire continues to burn there. Evacuation orders were issued in Nethy Bridge, and smoke is now thought to be blowing towards Aberdeenshire and the North Sea. Kinley Francis owns a tour company in Orkney.
13: We could see the smoke 4.5, maybe 5 miles away from where we are. It is significant, the impact that it's had on the area. This is something of a, it looks like an apocalyptic scale. I just hope that the government can do their best to help these people up here.
12: We're told 20 firefighters were taken to hospital after battling a massive fire at an industrial unit in Essex. The blaze was caught caused after stored fertilizer ignited and exploded at the site yesterday. Rick Hilton is the chief fire officer for Essex.
14: This is one of the most challenging and complex incidents Essex County Fire and Rescue Service has responded to in recent years. More than 100 firefighters were deployed to tackle the fire.
12: Police say a 14-year-old boy is helping with their inquiries after a hoax threat was made to an aircraft heading to Manchester Airport. RAF Typhoons were scrambled from Lincolnshire at about 6 p.m. yesterday to intercept the Qatar Airways flight. Officers say the plane did land safely and there was no threat to passengers or crew. Temperatures are expected to climb over 30 degrees Celsius again in southeast England next week. Forecasters are expecting a fourth heatwave to hit parts of the UK. And SpaceX has successfully carried out its 13th test flight of Starship, the world's biggest and most powerful rocket. Elon Musk wants to use it to bring American astronauts back to the moon and eventually power manned missions to Mars. A band of rain across Scotland, Northern Ireland and northern parts of England, dry and sunny in the south. That's the latest. I'm Dan Davis.
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2: Ooh, hey, hey. Oh, while we're living in

Now, we are all part of the Whitney Houston fraternity. We're all guilty of singing along to this song with a remote, a phone, or a hairbrush. It's okay. No judgment at all. Whitney Houston, I Wanna Dance With Somebody here on Magic Soul. It is Shireen here getting you through this afternoon with the best variety of soul and Motown. And we've been caught up so much with the World Cup, I totally forgot it is the Commonwealth Games up in Glasgow. I didn't even realise. Is that bad? I feel like that's really bad. But today, if you want to know, you've got netball, you've got swimming, you've got boxing, you've got basketball, gymnast. It's all going on. It's all going on. So if you just want to get away from the football or who won, it's all there for you. Right, let's get back to the music. Gladys Knight on the way after this one. Here's George McRae.

Now, I know when we speak of Gladys Knight, Midnight Train to Georgia is the one that everyone says is the timeless classic. But this is the one for me. I was so amazed by her vocals and the passion of this chorus. Absolutely love that. Hope you agree with me, Soul Family. Gladys Knight, License to Kill here on Magic Soul. Right, on the way, plenty more feel-good classics. We're talking Doobie Brothers, Michael Jackson after Jennifer Hudson's debut hit. Now, do you remember what that was? It's on the way.

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Now, Magic Soul family, how many of you have heard the demo version of this and actually the whole album? It's out there. I'm sure it's still on for sale, but it's once you hear it, you cannot get the demo version out your head. It's got all of them. Janet, it's got Jackie, it's got Marn. All of them are doing the instruments of the song. It's absolutely incredible. This is why they are legends. Michael Jackson. Don't stop till you get enough here on Magic Soul. We'll not stop with the music. Pointer Sisters up next after these genius.

am I the only one? When I hear this song, I want to do the robot dance. I take it from your silence, I'm the only one. Okay, let's keep it moving. Pointer Sisters, Automatic here on Magic. So remember, it is all about the 80s with Dan Morrissey at 6. And in about 20 minutes, it is all about the 90s with Neve Spencer. So I'm going to warm you up for that with a Faith Evans anthem after some classic soul from Jimmy Ruffin.

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0: And that is the last one for me. It's been a pleasure, Soul Family, to get you through this afternoon. Stick around for Magic Soul 90s with Neve Spencer, kicking off with some Kenny Thomas and brand new heavies. We'll do this all again tomorrow at midday, right after Lamar. Until then, have a lovely evening. I'm going to now try and figure out what I'm going to say to not go and watch the film Odyssey. Wish me good luck.
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11: The top stories this hour. Officials in France and Spain are warning that forest fires tearing through their countries are still dangerous. Out-of-control blazes merged near Madrid, while in France, flames have spread rapidly down the country's southwestern coast. Smoke and ashes from those fires are affecting the city of Bordeaux. Soraya lives in the area and thinks the disaster could have been avoided.
12: We need proper mitigation measures and policies to anticipate these things from happening and preventing them, because right now it's not only the forest turning into dust, it's also our lives, it's our memories, it's also like the economy.
11: Closer to home, emergency services are continuing to tackle a massive wildfire in the Cairngorms National Park. It's now been burning for 10 days and has led to evacuation orders in the village of Nephi Bridge. Scottish ministers have asked the UK government for military support to help bring the blaze under control. A 14-year-old boy is helping police with their inquiries after a hoax threat was made to an aircraft. RAF Typhoons were scrambled to intercept the Qatar Airways flight heading to Manchester Airport last night. Police say the plane did land safely and there was no danger to passengers or crew. It's emerged 20 firefighters were taken to hospital following a blaze at an industrial complex in Essex. A major incident was declared following a fertiliser explosion near Rettenden yesterday. Rick Hilton is chief fire officer for Essex.
13: Firefighters have worked tirelessly in extremely challenging and hazardous conditions to contain the fire and prevent it from spreading any further. The incident is now under control.
11: A fourth heat wave is expected in parts of the UK next week. Temperatures of over 30 degrees Celsius are forecast in southeast England. And Ailish McColgan will not be defending her 10,000 metre title after pulling out of the Commonwealth Games. The Team Scotland runner says she hasn't recovered fully from a toe injury she sustained during the London Marathon. Band of rain across Scotland, Northern Ireland and northern parts of England, dry and sunny in the south. That's the latest. I'm Dan Davis.
8: Well, hello, it's the weekend. Are you ready to go all 90s with me? Okay, excellent. Let's get into it. You're with me and Eve. It's Magic Soul 90s.

Oh, stop it. I can't handle it. This song is too good. And also, it just reminds me of the crush that I had on Maxi Priest. I thought he was beautiful. I was like, oh, he's gorgeous. And I love his hair as well. So yeah, and that voice is everything. It's Magic Soul 90s with me, Niamh. 2 hours of throwback soul and R&B nonstop. Here's Alison Limerick. Are you ready? Yeah, you are. Of course you are. Born ready for this one and so happy that it came back again last Christmas. She was everywhere and we were loving it. I got to see her perform at a Christmas do. I was right there. She was a meter away from me and I was raving with footballer Jill Scott.

0: Jade, don't walk away. You know what? We didn't have Jade for long enough. We just didn't. You know, they made a couple of incredible albums and then that was it. They were gone. And it was like, Jade, don't walk away. Don't leave us. They were so cool as well. Do you remember them? What a trio they were. It's Magic Soul with me, Neve, for your Saturday afternoon. We go all 90s. Magic Soul 90s, 2 hours of nostalgia, back with one of the biggest.
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Heavy D and the Boys featuring Aaron Hall, cranking up your Saturday afternoon. Something Silly. That is 90s all over, isn't it? Oh, and so was this. Now listen, this one used to get, well, we would all be in the car, and if it came on and my mum was driving, well, it was very embarrassing, and I had to keep dipping the volume down so she couldn't hear certain things, because we didn't have the radio edit. We had a cassette, you know? But it's saucy and it's steamy and it's everything that 90s R&B represented, and we love her for this. Toni Braxton, You're Making Me High.

0: obviously not just the coolest. What an incredible artist she was. She was so different. She was so unique. She was so authentic to her true self. And you know what? She still is. And she looks exactly the same. Sounds the same too. Erykah Badu, on and on Magic Soul 90s with me, Neve Spencer. I'm here till 6 o'clock. Let's do some Prince, D-Light, Arrested Development, one of the biggest anthems from the 90s coming up. Magic Soul.
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0: like me, you know. I love it. So good. Before that, definitely the biggest anthem from the 90s, especially in my world, Arrested Development, People Every Day. That was everything. Now, stick around, because I've got another pure hour of nostalgia 90s vibes. And then Dan's going to be here at 6 o'clock. And we're going to switch it up and go back in time to make it all 80s. I'm back with more.
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12: The top stories this hour. Leaders in Scotland are calling for help from the UK government to tackle a massive wildfire in the Highlands that's now been burning for 10 days. They're hoping for help from the military to tackle the flames in the Cairngorms, which has led to the whole village of Nethy Bridge being evacuated. Fiona Hunter was one of those who left her home last night.
13: Incredibly emotional. I don't think it hit me until I had to make the call to leave Nethy Bridge, but it's quite devastating to see the fire and to realise how if the wind had changed, it could have been a very different story.
12: Well, Sandy McCook is from the local community council there. He says the situation isn't currently improving.
14: We're now a Category 3 incident in the fire brigade terms. We now have over 20 fire units. We've got a lot of bulldozers in the forest, but it is still burning out of control.
12: Meanwhile, on the continent, a military plane has been sent to the southwestern coast of France to help bring raging wildfires there under control. More than 200,000 people have been forced to flee their homes there and in neighbouring Spain, where firefighters are trying to control fires that have merged near Madrid. Two teenagers have been arrested on suspicion of murdering a 17-year-old boy who was stabbed to death in Luton. Police say the pair were originally held on suspicion of violent disorder after an incident at Kingsway Recreation Ground yesterday evening. A 14-year-old boy is helping police with their inquiries after a plane heading to Manchester Airport last night received a hoax threat. The Qatar Airways flight landed safely under guidance from RAF fighter jets. A fourth heatwave is expected in parts of the UK next week. Temperatures of over 30 degrees Celsius are forecast in southeast England. And Ailish McColgan has pulled out of the Commonwealth Games, saying she still hasn't recovered from a toe injury she picked up at the London Marathon. It means the Team Scotland runner will not be defending her 10,000 metre title. A band of rain across Scotland, Northern Ireland and northern parts of England, dry and sunny in the south. That's the latest. I'm Dan Davis.
10: This is Magic Soul.

over the industry at the time, took over the whole of the charts, and it was everything. And I remember seeing them perform on Top of the Pops, and I thought, yes, I'm all about this. You know, like, I'm Asian, so my family had Bollywood playing in the house. We had Gypsy Kings, Michael Jackson, Bobby Brown, Kylie Minogue, Bolero. You know, like, there was just absolutely everything, a very eclectic mix of music. But I definitely felt drawn to kind of soul to soul, and a lot of the artists like Arrested Development. And even though it kind of wasn't from my culture, I understood how important those artists were in the industry at that time. Truly. And what about this lady right here? Well, she's just got the best voice ever. It's Aretha Franklin. A Rose Is Still a Rose, one of her more recent ones that she released. Still back.

0: Well, this changed everything. This was either you were in and you got it or you weren't. But I hadn't quite passed my driving test at this point. But I remember driving around in a boy's car. His name was Nick at college. And we were just pumping this song out and just looking like we felt like we were in California or something, you know. Just felt like we were all rappers. And we were just from Henley College being silly. Warren G and Nate Dogg Regulate on Magic Soul 90s with me, Neve Spencer. 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

one of my favourite songs to play as a DJ, and I've probably played it at every single gig that I've done, truly. And what I love about it is you drop it as such. That's a technical DJ term. You drop it and you press play, essentially. And Bobby Brown says, drop it, and it just works. Love that. You're listening to Magic Soul 90s with me, Neve Spencer. I'm here till 6. Let's get into this one. What a tune. It's so 90s.

0: You see what we're doing here? We're going back in time and we're remembering a really awesome decade of music that set the tone and set the scene for many of the artists that we hear today. I've got Eternal to play you, Genuine, and more. Stay there.
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0: Plantronics. I've got to have your heart. They're not messing about. It's not like, can I have your heart? It's like, no. I've got to have your heart. There's no two ways about it. Before that, you heard Genuine Pony, which is just, I mean, probably one of the sauciest, naughtiest songs that was made. And I remember blushing to that in the 90s, let me tell you. Right, I will catch you on Monday for Home Time. I'll be here to get you through that part of the day. Enjoy the rest of your weekend. Dan's up next with Magic Soul 80s. I'll see you on Monday. Take care. Magic Soul.
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6: The top stories this hour. Scottish ministers are asking the UK government for support from the army to deal with a wildfire which is now declared a major incident. They're looking for military support to douse the blaze in the Cairngorms, which has been raging for 10 days now. Evacuations have been taking place in the village of Nethy Bridge. Highland Council's resilience lead David Haas is urging anyone who's stayed put to get out now.
7: The winds have been very challenging, so at the moment every effort is being directed to manage that situation, protect life and protect property.
6: Meanwhile, a specially adapted cargo plane has been deployed to the southwestern coast of France to tackle wildfires raging out of control. Crews in Spain are also tackling huge blazes after separate fires merged near Madrid. Wildlife expert Juan José Fernández Ortiz says with fewer people living in the countryside, fires can become more ferocious.
8: The main reason for these conditions are climate change. We don't have doubt about that, but also the very high fuel load due to the rural abandonment.
6: Two teenagers have been arrested on suspicion of murdering a 17-year-old boy who was stabbed to death in Luton. Police say two boys were first arrested on suspicion of violent disorder and then rearrested on suspicion of murder. It follows an incident at Kingsway Recreation Ground yesterday evening. A 14-year-old boy is helping police with their inquiries after a hoax threat was made against a plane travelling to Manchester Airport. RAF Typhoons were scrambled to intercept the Qatar Airways flight last night. Ailish McColgan won't be defending her 10,000-metre title after pulling out of the Commonwealth Games. The Team Scotland runner says she hasn't recovered fully from a toe injury she picked up during the London Marathon. And teenage letters from a young Morrissey are expected to fetch up to £22,000 at auction. In one of the pen pal messages, the singer-songwriter claims he was always a genius, but nobody listened. Patchy rain in central, northern and western areas this evening. A drier and slightly warmer night in the southeast. That's the latest. I'm Dan Davis.
9: Good evening, it's Dan Morrissey. This is Magic Soul 80s. Give me 20 minutes, I'll give you Janet Jackson and Whitney Houston. Magic Soul. First, it's Saturday night, so time to get down with Oliver Cheatham.

US funk outfit Midnight Star churning out some absolute funk gold. That's Midas Touch on Magic Soul. I'm Dan Morrissey, your guide through 2 hours of 80s soul every Saturday night between 6 and 8. Today is the 25th of July, which is Jaafar Jackson's birthday, star of the Michael biopic that came out earlier on this year. So let's hear from one of his family, Auntie Janet. At this point in Janet's life, she was taking back control from her overbearing father, a relationship gone bad, and had a real turning point in her career with this as well. We're in 1986 for Control on Magic Soul 80s.

0: best variety of soul and Motown is on Magic Soul. And on Saturdays, it's all about the 80s between 6 and 8. There's James Ingram and Michael McDonald. Yamo, be there. I'm Dan Morrissey. I've just noticed that tonight, I said it was the 25th of July. That means it's 5 months till Christmas. Too early. I've got some early gifts for you, if that helps, from Jermaine Stewart, Odyssey and the Commodores. All wrapped up for you next. Magic.
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0: This is Magic Soul 80s. I'm Dan Morrissey with Inside Out from Odyssey. Speaking of, have you seen The Odyssey in cinemas over the last week? It is absolutely fantastic. I was a little bit worried by all the hype because, you know, sometimes the more they go on about something, the more you think, oh, they're worried. They have no need to be worried. It is an absolute stunner. So yeah, it's nothing to do with the disco outfit Odyssey. I just thought I'd mention it. It's a great film, which you could go and see now if you wanted to. Coming up, Commodores, Night Shift. First, though, to the end of the 80s, where we find S Express.
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0: Commodores, Night Shift on Magic Soul 80s. I'm Dan Morrissey. Now, if you do a night shift in the week or you put in a shift and need to relax overnight, we're here for you. Monday to Friday, Soul Lounge with Tony Minviel is on from 7 o'clock in the evening. As the days fade and the evenings stay warm, keeping it nice and easy with Magic Soul. Tony's got soulful favourites and some deep cuts as well for a proper wind down. Then from 10 o'clock in the week, it's Late Night Soul. Smooth, timeless soul here on Magic Soul to ease you into the night. It's the weekend, though. Our weekender is in full swing, and it's 1980s until 8 o'clock, and then 4 hours of incredible soul floor fillers into Saturday night as well. So next, how could you forget Patrice Russian from 1982? And if you'll stay, you'll hear Terence Trent D'Arby before 7. Magic Soul.
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6: 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Or barely awake. Paddle to the metal. Oh, man. I should do this for a

0: You get the best variety of soul and Motown. And between 6 and 8 on a Saturday, we're all about the 80s. I'm Dan Morrissey, and that was Terence Trent D'Arby, or Sananda Maitreya, as he's known right now. One of many brilliant 80s hits from him. The Magic Soul 80s continue after 7 o'clock. Give me 20 minutes. We'll go back to the start of the decade with an early solo Michael Jackson moment. And mid-80s, Dennis Edwards and Cedar Garrett on the way for you as well.
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11: Top stories this hour. France is starting to deploy 1,500 military personnel to the southwest of the country as wildfires burn out of control. The government's trying to move people out of Bordeaux as flames approach. In central Spain, a national emergency has been declared. Officials in Madrid admit they can't extinguish the blazes which have merged. The Spanish Prime Minister Pedro Sanchez says dangers persist.
12: We're going to face some challenging hours ahead because while temperatures have dropped, we don't know exactly how the winds will develop, what their intensity will be, or whether or not dry storms will actually occur as a result of these fires.
11: Residents in a Highlands village are angry they've been forced to stay out of their homes. It's down to a huge wildfire in the Cairngorms. But people in Nethy Bridge say smoke's now changed direction and is blowing towards the North Sea. Scotland's Justice Secretary Neil Gray says helicopters are being used to try to douse the flames.
13: Of course, we keep under review our response to the ever-growing threat of wildfires, and having aerial support is part of that tactical response, as is ensuring that we have the necessary ground support to be able to tackle these wildfires.
11: At least 15 people have been arrested after violence erupted between anti-immigration and anti-racism protesters in Glasgow. Police chased and held back Unite the Clans demonstrators who ran towards an anti-fascist group. Many on both sides wore masks. Two teenagers have been arrested on suspicion of murdering a 17-year-old boy who was fatally stabbed in Luton. Police were called to a disturbance last night. Youth protesters in India have agreed to end their demonstrations after talks with the government. The self-styled cockroach movement was triggered by an exam leak scandal. India's education minister resigned today. And Aberdeen have beaten Kelty Hearts 3-0 to progress to the last 16 of the Scottish League Cup with a 100% group stage record. Dundee United topped Group B after Montrose lost 2-0 to the Spartans. Ross County, Stenhouse Muir, Inverness, Ayr United and Kilmarnock also advanced. From Sky News, I'm Mick Qureshi.
2: Patchy rain in central, northern and western areas this evening. A drier and slightly warmer night in the southeast. That's the latest. I'm Dan Davis.
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The best variety of soul and Motown is on Magic Soul 24/7. We're focusing on the 80s for now, though. There's Dennis Edwards and Cedar Garrett. Don't look any further. I'm Dan, and my favourite thing about this decade and this genre within it is you can really feel all the influences pulling at each other. Soul and disco merging with the worlds of dance and pop and electro. A prime example of that, this. Donna Summer working with Stock Aitken and Waterman, the chaps behind Kylie and Rick Astley, for this crossover.

0: That's what you need on a Saturday night, isn't it? Whispers, It's a Love Thing on Magic Soul 80s. I'm Dan Morrissey, and coming up next, Chaka Khan. Her life story musical reopened this week in London at the Troubadour Wembley with Alexandra Burke at the helm. One of her huge hits with Rufus is next, and Bob Marley soon as well. Magic Soul.
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Rene and Angela, I'll Be Good on Magic Soul 80s. Such a great song, that one. You can feel the attitude coming from it, can't you? 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Lawyers got involved and everything. Ooh, awkward. 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

0: Could You Be Loved on Magic Soul 80s. I'm Dan Morrissey. In the week, Monday to Friday, we have no repeats between 9 and 5. That just helps you power through your summer work days or whatever you're up to in soulful style. And here at the weekends, we mix it up a bit. You hear all of our stars. Kelly Bryan on a Saturday morning from Eternal. Lamar is here Sunday morning, tomorrow, and every Sunday from 9. We've had Neve's 80s show earlier on, and this is Magic Soul 80s. It's all the best variety of soul and Motown, though, so thank you very much for having us on as your Saturday soundtrack. 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
11: The top stories this hour. One person has died and dozens have been injured after vehicles driven into crowds during a gay pride event in Berlin. Local media are reporting a white van drove into people at high speed before the driver fled the scene on foot. Police in the German capital say the incident took place in Tiergarten Park, close to the Brandenburg Gate. Here's Berlin's police spokesman Florian Naff.
12: We are now at the scene with a strong police presence. A vehicle allegedly drove into the park and hit several people, apparently injuring them. We are searching for possible suspects.
11: The French government has ordered what it calls a historic mobilisation to combat the threat of raging wildfires. Around 30 are burning across the country. The Prime Minister says the situation in the southwest region around Bordeaux is particularly critical. These people have been forced to take shelter.
13: That was it. The panic came mostly from not knowing what was actually happening. We grabbed a few odds and ends, quickly got into the car and left.
14: It was a bit frightening for the kids, especially my daughters, who said, "Look, Dad, ash is falling on the bungalow." At that point, we started to get a bit worried.
11: A 44-year-old man has appeared before an emergency sitting of Dublin's Special Criminal Court in relation to a suspected dissident Republican car bomb plot. Simon O'Donovan was remanded in custody after a vehicle was intercepted near the Irish border on Wednesday. A 25-year-old female law student was charged with possessing explosives and bailed. A man has been arrested after two women reported being sexually assaulted in two different parks in Rochdale yesterday morning. He's being questioned on suspicion of two attempted rapes. Student protests by the so-called cockroach movement in India have now been called off. The education minister has resigned after a scandal about exam leaks. And Anthony Joshua has set up a highly anticipated clash with Tyson Fury after claiming victory over Christian Prenga. The former heavyweight world champion knocked out the Albanian in the second round in Saudi Arabia. From Sky News, I'm Stevie Shillinglaw.
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14: The top stories this hour. One person has died and dozens have been injured after a vehicle was driven into crowds during a gay pride event in Berlin last night. Local media are reporting a white van drove into people at high speed before the driver fled the scene on foot. The French foreign minister has urged tourists not to cancel holiday plans despite wildfires raging across France and Spain. Nearly 300,000 people have been evacuated from their homes and a national emergency has been declared in Spain. British expat Nick Carter lives in Andalusia. He says the change in weather conditions is noticeable.
15: We've had a particularly long, wet winter. All of a sudden, a switch has flicked into a very hot summer. It has got hotter earlier in the year than it was last year, certainly. Yesterday, I think the temperature was up to about 41.5. So we are a little concerned.
14: Meanwhile, Scotland's First Minister says the changing weather has made efforts to tackle the ongoing wildfire in the Cairngorms more difficult. Residents told to leave the village of Nethy Bridge have now been allowed to return home. The blaze has been burning for over a week and a half. Justice Secretary Neil Gray admits there are challenges.
16: The weather conditions that have been very dry and the wind has picked up over the last number of days. We are seeing both forest as well as hills that mean that there are challenges in terms of access and for the deployment of helicopters being affected.
14: A 44-year-old man has appeared before an emergency sitting of Dublin's Special Criminal Court in relation to a suspected dissident Republican car bomb plot. Simon Donovan was remanded in custody after a vehicle was intercepted near the Irish border on Wednesday. Organisers say 150,000 people marched through central London yesterday in the world's largest trans pride event. Protesters voiced anger at the new guidance on single-sex spaces. And Anthony Joshua has set up a highly anticipated clash with Tyson Fury after claiming victory over Christian Prenger. The former heavyweight world champion knocked out the Albanian in the second round in Saudi Arabia. From Sky News, I'm Stevie Schillinglaw.
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